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1: Yo, man, I'ma go over here and get this brother, I know the rap man, see what his head is all about.

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Somehow we'll fly on wings so strong.

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1: Birth and death have pinned me down, but I wanna be flying around. Why do we cling to

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Hey, listen to what I gotta say. Don't you know I am the man? Rock shows here to Japan. Have people shaking my hand.

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And I know you want this oasis deep.

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Radio Tonkohle, Pimwalk.